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I don't know how oneness was to do. I don't mean to hurt your feelings. Lord, even get mad.